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But when I smoke some headbanger boogie, some of that fucking Hawaiian shit and all that other good shit, I'll be writing, I'll write fucking like, I'll be writing super crazy ill bombs, bombs, bombs, bombs, bombs, bombs, bombs, writing bombs, bombs, bombs, bombs, bombs, super crazy ill bombs, bombs, bombs, bombs, bombs, bombs, writing bombs, bombs, bombs, bombs, bombs, super

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It's yours.

0: 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Atomic.
1: And this is the last one from me today, guys. Please keep it locked for the rest of today's shows. There's a lot of amazing DJs lined up for you lot. All shows are uploaded to Mixcloud, so no need to worry if you've missed a show. This is Plague. Keep it real, keep it locked.

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Leskis, Leskis, never die. In this future beat, special mix. Yes. 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

I love this track. Leskis, Leskis, never die. This is Future Beat. Special mix. Yes. Yusuf mixes a hoot. Live and direct. You listen to JMKC. Underground style forever. This is House Ground Show. Very much for obvious UK.

Everybody works in the underground. 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Everybody works in the underground. Come on, dance, dance with the house. Everybody works in the underground. 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Everybody works in the underground. 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

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Yeah. Thank you, brother. Ale, Agabu. Yes. See you next Wednesday. Here's DJ MKZ House Grand Show live and direct. 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Don't touch your dial. Here is Atomics UK, the best underground radio of the world. Yeah. Thank you, guys. So, excellent evening to everyone. Don't touch your dial. Keep underground.

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It's a revelation. Once again, shout goes out to management, out to Radar, Zampa, Lee C, John Dixon. 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

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The one and only Panthera Krause.